0: cards. The cards. On the Superstars Rock Concert Series. It was brought to you by Diet Coke, Sprite, and your local Coca-Cola bottler. This special program was produced by Lindsay Guerrero. Production and engineering by Fred Lindgren. Mobile recording engineer, Dale Peters. The Superstars Rock Concert Series is a presentation of Westwood One. Executive producer, Norm Pattis. 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
1: El fentanilo es una de las drogas más peligrosas que puedes probar. Es muy difícil detectarlo. 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Te lo pueden ofrecer en polvo blanco, pastillas o aplicado en pequeños pedazos.

0: 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I don't stop the blonde rock, the hard rock. Ooh, the hard love, yeah, the hard love. But don't stop, don't stop, don't stop, yeah, don't stop.
1: La música es el hilo conductor que une el pasado, el presente y el futuro.
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